Say what we can say, we can say, we can say, we can say, we can say, we can say, we can say, we can say, we can say, we can say, we can say, we can say, we can say, we can say, we can say, we can say, we can say, we can say, we can say, we can say, we can say, we can say, we can say, we can say, we can say, we can say, we can say, we can say, we can say, we can say, we can say, we can say, we can say, we can say, we can say, we can say, we can say, we can say, we can say, we can say, we can say, we can say, we can say, we can say, we can say, we can say, we can say, we can say, we can say, we can say, we can say, we can say, we can say, we can say, we can say, we can say, we can say, we can say, we can say, we can say, we can say, we can say, we can say, we can say, we can say, we can say, we can say, we can say, we can say, we can say, we can say, we can say, we can say, we can say, we can say, we can say, we can say, we can say, we can say, we can say, we can say, we can say, we can say, we can say, we can say, we can say, we can say, we can say, we can say, we can say, we can say, we can say, we can say, we can say

come. On, bitch, just cause you're on my incon. World tour, it's mine. 10 little letters in a big sign. But I gotta keep an eye out for Galena. You be in the beat, you be from the east. Every time you